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When I walk on by, girls be looking like Debbie Fly. 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Yeah, this is how I roll. Animal print pants out control.

Thank you very much. Thank you very much for having us. This is the last song we have for you, so thank you for having us.

I still remember the piano playing the same old melodies. The late night crowd was wild and loud, but then a shot

0: I certainly was in the right.
1: Yeah, it's definitely like he's just cruising for bruising.
0: Yeah, I don't know, I was really drunk at the time.
2: You just told me it was a cocaine to number two. Yeah, that's why I wasn't coming up on 311. So after I yelled and screaming and telling him why it wasn't coming up on 311.